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1: 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All right!
2: 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This is Billy Idol. Yeah.
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4: Hi, this is Joe Elliott from Def Leppard.

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I know we all have our reasons why. Well,

kick push, boogie board. Points drunk, punts kick, super hard. Bruce Lee, Spike Lee, broken nose. Pops home, pops gone, broken home. Live Aid, 18, fly like Mike. 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